0: from the MyLethbridgeNow.com newsroom. 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
1: I'm Justin Goulet. City of Lethbridge Administration recommends council not to accept the Government of Alberta's new contract conditions for emergency medical services while preserving the right to participate in further negotiations. Back on March 13th, Emergency Health Services Alberta notified the city that before negotiations on a new EMS contract begins, the city would need to agree in advance to cover any costs above the provincial funding benchmark. A Community Issues Committee meeting was held this week as council learned this change could significantly increase costs for taxpayers. Mayor Blaine Higgins says public safety is of top importance for the city.
2: We respect our firefighters. We appreciate the work that they do. EMS services, same thing. Any of our fire emergency services, we appreciate the work that they do.
1: Council is expected to make a decision on how to proceed at a special meeting on May 5th. A new multi-sport dome is set to be built at the University of Lethbridge. The $13.5 million project is backed by a $1.15 million investment from the U of L Students Union. Chanel Mann with the Pronghorns women's rugby team says it'll be a game changer, having a covered space for their training.
3: We start our training camps in like August, and then we practice outside until it gets cold enough that we can't anymore, and then we have to practice in the gym right now. So once we have a dome, it'll allow us to be outside more and practice in an actual rugby environment rather than just having to go in a gym.
1: Construction is set to start early next year, with completion expected in August of 2027. The dome will be used by both student athletes and members of the public. And a fire restriction is on for Lethbridge County. That means all active burn and fireworks permits are canceled, with no new permits being issued. But there are some things allowed, including recreational campfires in approved pits, burn barrels, and charcoal briquette barbecues and wood pellet grills. We've got more details on our website. And a reminder that in the city of Lethbridge, there is a fire ban in effect for the River Valley. Get more local news right to your inbox. All the details are at MyLethbridgeNow.com.
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1: Sunshine for your Friday with the high going up to 23. Tonight, a few clouds, low dropping to plus 6. Tomorrow, we could get some showers in the afternoon with a high of 17. On Sunday, sunshine with a high of 23. Then on Monday, clouds and a high of 15.
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12: Sunshine for your Friday with the high going up to 23. Tonight, a few clouds, low dropping to plus 6. Tomorrow, we could get some showers in the afternoon with a high of 17. On Sunday, sunshine with a high of 23. Then on Monday, clouds and a high of 15.
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2: 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Please give us a call at Petland if you would like to know more about pet presentations.
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In this life, everyone has a purpose. 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

0: 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She does it all, every day. So this Mother's Day, give her something that gives back time. 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

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Oh, well, we also answer to 94.1 CJOC. 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
1: No question, it costs just a bit too much to fill her up these days, but things could be worse, and they might be as long as the Iran war drags on. Consider this. There's word that the average driver across Canada could wind up paying an additional $1,600 to fill up in 2026. CTV says that's based on an average-sized vehicle with a 50-liter gas tank with a fill-up once a week. However, there is something else to think about. A leading expert in the oil and gas industry suggesting there could be oil shortages, potentially leading to demand rationing within weeks. The warning from Nine Point Partners Senior Portfolio Manager Eric Nuttall. He says that one way of dealing with this would be work-from-home mandates similar to those adopted by governments in South Korea and Singapore over supply shortages. Mark Carney says a proposed oil pipeline from Alberta to the BC coast is more likely than not, or to put it another way, more probable than possible, according to Carney. The Prime Minister telling the Canadian press that given the Iran war's impact on global energy prices, Canada must diversify to Asian markets. About that MOU that Ottawa signed with Alberta about the pipeline late last year, Carney says, we're making progress, but there's still a lot of work to be done. Danielle Smith says those responsible for exposing voters' private information to the public should be held legally accountable. The Premier referring to an Alberta separatist group which illegally obtained the province's voter list before making it publicly available online. The pro-separatist group, the Centurion Project, now being investigated by both the RCMP and Elections Alberta. In Calgary, a 37-year-old man is facing two first-degree murder charges in the deaths of his two young children, a 5-year-old boy and a 3-year-old girl. Police found them inside an SUV in the 4300 block of 14th Street Northwest on Thursday after the man had called 911 to say he had killed them. Investigators have not confirmed a motive. A WestJet flight heading to Phoenix, Arizona had to turn around and return to Vancouver Airport Friday afternoon. Seems there was a mechanical issue with the aircraft. YVR says the aircraft landed safely and emergency vehicles were on the tarmac as passengers deplaned out of an abundance of caution. No other arrivals or departures were impacted by the incident. A potential win for airline passengers. Ottawa says it will quadruple the maximum fine that can be levied against airlines for repeated violations of the Air Passenger Bill of Rights from $250,000 to $1 million. The regulations were put into place in 2019. They required carriers to compensate passengers for delays or cancellations that are within their control. From the Vista National News Desk, I'm John Crawford.
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0: That's Whitney Houston. I want to dance with somebody on your Saturday morning. How you doing? It's Jordan right here on 94.1. I'm going to be spending the next few hours with you. And this hour, we have some great music to go along with your weekend morning, which should be relaxed and fun. Got some KC and the Sunshine Band, Steve Winwood, Cornstalk 2026 performers, 5440. And coming up, we got some Randy Bachman, Roll On Down the Highway.
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Mother's Day is coming up next week, May 10th, just so you know. And if you're wondering what to get mom, I got something going on locally, perfect for some gift ideas, some really local great things. It's a spring pottery sale happening at 4416 1 Ave South from 10 a.m. to 6 p.m. There's going to be some stunning handcrafted pottery from 20 talented local artists. So yeah, great gift ideas. If you want more information, go to Old Man River Potters Guild. com. Just, yeah, something great for mom there. Remember we used to bring our moms back in the day, the pottery we made at school, and it was just like warped bowl. There'll be a lot better things there, trust me. Here's Jive Talking, the Bee Gees, right here on 94.1 CJOC.

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0: 50 days. Around, give or take, 50 days, you'll be able to see that band right there, 5440, at Cornstalk 2026. Listen, the weather's slowly changing. It's slowly starting to feel like that summer that we all want here in Southern Alberta. Hey, Cornstalk 2026 happening July 23rd to 25th. Like I said, 5440 is going to be there. Tuke, Streetheart, Big Wreck, Sass Jordan, Harlequin, Colin James, Honeymoon Suite, Nick Gilder, Sweeney Todd, so many amazing bands and performers. If you want tickets, camping spots, and just more information, you got to go to spiderentertainment.ca.
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1: No question, it costs just a bit too much to fill her up these days, but things could be worse, and they might be as long as the Iran war drags on. Consider this. There's word that the average driver across Canada could wind up paying an additional $1,600 to fill up in 2026. CTV says that's based on an average-sized vehicle with a 50-liter gas tank with a fill-up once a week. However, there is something else to think about. A leading expert in the oil and gas industry suggesting there could be oil shortages, potentially leading to demand rationing within weeks. The warning from Nine Point Partners Senior Portfolio Manager Eric Nuttall, he says that one way of dealing with this would be work-from-home mandates similar to those adopted by governments in South Korea and Singapore over supply shortages. Mark Carney says a proposed oil pipeline from Alberta to the BC coast is more likely than not, or to put it another way, more probable than possible, according to Carney. The Prime Minister telling the Canadian press that given the Iran war's impact on global energy prices, Canada must diversify to Asian markets. About that MOU that Ottawa signed with Alberta about the pipeline late last year, Carney says, we're making progress, but there's still a lot of work to be done. Danielle Smith says those responsible for exposing voters' private information to the public should be held legally accountable. The Premier referring to an Alberta separatist group which illegally obtained the province's voter list before making it publicly available online. The pro-separatist group, the Centurion Project, now being investigated by both the RCMP and Elections Alberta. In Calgary, a 37-year-old man is facing two first-degree murder charges in the deaths of his two young children, a 5-year-old boy and a 3-year-old girl. Police found them inside an SUV in the 4300 block of 14th Street Northwest on Thursday after the man had called 911 to say he had killed them. Investigators have not confirmed a motive. A WestJet flight heading to Phoenix, Arizona had to turn around and return to Vancouver Airport Friday afternoon. Seems there was a mechanical issue with the aircraft. YVR says the aircraft landed safely and emergency vehicles were on the tarmac as passengers deplaned out of an abundance of caution. No other arrivals or departures were impacted by the incident. A potential win for airline passengers. Ottawa says it will quadruple the maximum fine that can be levied against airlines for repeated violations of the Air Passenger Bill of Rights from $250,000 to $1 million. The regulations were put into place in 2019. They required carriers to compensate passengers for delays or cancellations that are within their control. From the Vista National News Desk, I'm John Crawford.
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0: AC/DC to get your Saturday morning going. How you doing? It's Jordan right here on 94.1. I'm going to be with you for the next couple hours on your Saturday morning. Hopefully it's nice and relaxed. You have a nice coffee. Got some music. Amazing music, as always, here lined up for you. We got some Trooper, Tears for Fears, The Hip, Steve Miller Band. But coming up, it's REM, and it's the end of the world as we know it. And I feel fine.
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If you're looking for something to watch tonight, Saturday Night Live is back after a few weeks of being on break. Olivia Rodrigo is pulling double duty. She's going to be the host and the musical guest. Next week, it's Matt Damon's the host. And the season finale, it's going to be Will Ferrell and Paul McCartney. So a lot of great shows with SNL coming up. This next song, if you want to watch a movie, this next song was in a movie I recently saw that I highly recommend with Timothy Chalamet. It's called Marty Supreme. It's in the 50s, but there's a lot of 80s music in it, including this one. Here's Everybody Wants to Rule the World, Tears for Fears, right here on 94.1.

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0: Bill Collins, Two Hearts, right here on your Saturday morning on 94.1 CJOC. Well, that's it for me this morning. Thanks for letting me hang out. The coffee was great. Listen to some great music. We're still going on with the music. Lots of good things. Oh, if you want to do some fun local things today, don't forget. We talked about the spring pottery sale. Lots of great Mother's Day gift ideas. Mother's Day is next week, just so you know. 10 a.m. to 6 p.m. at 4416 1 Ave South. Going to be some stunning handcrafted pottery from 20 talented local artists. Also, you can hang out with April Hansen today at the Prairie Sky RV's Customer Appreciation Day, happening from 11 to 2 p.m. They're going to be a $3 barbecue with all proceeds going to Coaldale Food Bank, face painting, balloon artist, door prizes. There's going to be lots of great deals, so check it out there. Have the best Saturday. Enjoy your weekend. Just relax. You deserve it.
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1: 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Kickoff is officially at 11, but you know what? We will also welcome any early party goers because they have put on an incredible event for you today. Every detail has been taken care of. You're going to get fed. There's going to be a spontaneous dance floor if Walt shows up again. And there's going to be door prizes. We're also going to be doing the draw for the cooler that I've been talking about all week. So all you have to do is tell me what you would put in that thing if you were so lucky to be the big winner later on this afternoon. Right now, I have Chase with me from Prairie Sky RV to kind of lay out what the day is going to look like.
2: Well, yes. First off, we're going to have our Customer Appreciation Barbecue. 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But we have face painters, balloon artists. We have door prizes every 10 to 15 minutes. We have so many door prizes. And we're really excited to see everybody. So please come out.
1: Amazing. So tick, tick, tick. The clock is ticking. We cannot wait to welcome you as soon as you set foot on the scene here at Prairie Sky RV. For 94.1 CJOC, it's April.
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In this life, everyone has a purpose. And perhaps yours is, well, to listen to the biggest hits of the 70s, 80s, and 90s. 94.1 CJOC.

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1: We're at Prairie Sky RV for their Customer Appreciation Day that kicks off at officially at 11. But people know a good time. They're already showing up right now, and it runs until 2 o'clock this afternoon. Now, Amanda just came back from a very important mission. What was the mission?
2: You guys, we went out and had such a great time to fill this cooler that you have the chance to win today before 4 o'clock.
1: Did you hear that? You know, really important things you need when you're planning a road trip or you're planning a fun summer getaway or you're out camping. Things like what exactly, Amanda?
2: Oh my gosh, we got the hat going on. We got the lanterns. We got the hair ties, the spa days, you name it. It is filled.
1: So don't you worry. Follow our socials too to see what we're talking about. Priorities. Trust us on that. Make sure you take advantage of the incredible barbecue here today. $3 with all proceeds going to the Coaldale Food Bank. They have smile cookies for everybody in Coaldale, basically. They have a face painter on the scene, balloon artist, 15% off parts and service as well. So many deals. I need to check in with you in the next 15 minutes to fill you in. There is just so much. You just need to get here. That's your number one mission. For 94.1 CJOC, it's April.
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1: 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And don't forget, I'm also going to do a draw for this Kalani cooler. We went on a special mission. Maybe check out our socials to see what I'm talking about. We made sure we filled this up with all of the necessities of a really fun camping weekend. So walk through the door. You're going to be treated like a guest of honor. And let's get this party rolling here at Prairie Sky RV. 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

Okay, so today is an incredible day here in Coaldale. You can feel the energy in the air. You know that there's a buzz going around. It is Customer Appreciation Day here at Prairie Sky RV. Everybody is welcome. I might have been distracted at the barbecue at the other end of the warehouse, so I was supposed to meet up with you a few minutes ago. But here we are. We are fueled by barbecue, Tim Hortons cookies, cake, and really great vibes here today. It's on until 2 o'clock this afternoon. They've got the face painters already working their magic. There's a balloon artist doing amazing things that the kids will love. Like, I can't believe this cute little pink octopus that she made in less than 60 seconds. Door prizes every 15 minutes. Amazing deals on new and pre-owned RVs. They want to set you up for a very successful, very comfortable, super fun summer. So make your way here. Don't forget, I'll be doing a draw for this Kailani cooler that I've shared on our socials. So that's really exciting. We even went on a little impromptu shopping spree to make sure it's loaded with some extras just for you. But make your way to Coaldale. Come and find me here at Prairie Sky RV. It is a big party. For 94.1 CJOC, it's April.

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1: Okay, wait a minute. Why did your accountant and everyone just come running from behind their desks? Are they trying to shut you down with this? They look a little panicked.
2: They are trying to shut me down, so we have to talk fast. I also want to make a special shout out to the Coaldale Kinsmen. They are here today as well, selling their raffle tickets for the Harley Draw. A wonderful cause, so come out and support them as well.
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1: 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Her name's Madison. 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
1: It's crazy, right? The party just exploded over the last little while.
2: All of a sudden, everybody just started showing up, and they're eating and eating cake, and it's a really good environment to be in.
1: It really is. It's all about goodwill, community, and spoiling you today. I've already told you, you are the VIP, so get on over here. The Customer Appreciation Day event continues till 2. They're open until 4:01 here at Prairie Sky RV. 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They have really wicked deals on new and used RVs. And for every RV that's purchased today, they're going to give you $1,000 cash in hand, like fresh $100 bills. I saw them myself. I checked them for you. You're good. So don't miss out on all this opportunity. Now, Madison, you are here on a very important mission today. Do you want to tell us who you're with today?
2: Yes, I'm here with FCSS, which is Family and Community Support Services. And we're just here with two of our youth volunteers who are doing temporary tattoos.
1: Awesome. Now, didn't you say something for all of us with sweet teeth in here too?
2: I did, yes. We're also helping with the Smile Cookie campaign this week in Coaldale. And so we are in need of people to buy the cookies.
1: Yes, amazing. And there's tattoos and glitter and so much fun. Don't forget that the barbecue is $3. 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

0: 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And where are we today?
1: 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The mayor showed up. 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I feel like I'm surrounded by celebrities. What a great community event to be a part of. 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We are talking fresh $100 bills. I use them to fan myself because I was just so excited. So what an incredible day to make a deal. By the way, Customer Appreciation Day continues until 2 o'clock. The store will be open until 4:01, says the fire chief, so we have to live into that promise. And of course, you know, this is all about you. They've already cut the cake. There's balloon art. Somebody made me a cute little green alien. You got to check that out on our socials. Maybe you'll want one of those too. We got the tattoos going on with glitter. We got the barbecue fired up. And of course, all proceeds will be going to the Coaldale Food Bank. All that's missing is you and the beautiful energy you bring. So bring that beautiful energy over. Let's congratulate our good friends at Prairie Sky RV for throwing another amazing party that you don't want to miss. For 94.1 CJOC, it's April.
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1: We are at Prairie Sky RV. The Customer Appreciation Day experience continues. And let me tell you, it has been so heartwarming today. It's felt like a family reunion. People coming in, there's big smiles, big hugs. It was getting a little rowdy in here. I had to tell people to, you know, calm down. But Chase is here to kind of share more about today and what that means to the folks here at Prairie Sky.
2: Yeah, today was just such a wonderful turnout. We're not done yet, but so far we've had customers that we sold trailers to 15 years ago that got out of camping for whatever reason, and they still come out today and support us at this barbecue for a great cause, the Coaldale Food Bank, sorry. And yeah, such a great turnout. We're so humble and gracious that everyone come out and support us today.
1: And how cool was it, our little rescue mission behind the scenes before the party and the doors opened, when we had to think quick and act on our feet. You need to go to our socials and check that out today. But Chase, you are good under pressure. I was impressed.
2: Yeah, well, you know what, April, you bring out the best of all of us, and a special thank you to you for being such a wonderful part of this show for a couple years in a row now. And thank you so much, April. We couldn't do this without you.
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1: 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Actually, Chase, can we do an after party? 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
2: Yeah, we'll do an after party at April's house.
1: No, next I'm kidding.
2: Next year, we'll do that. We'll arrange that for next year.
1: I know you wanted to give some acknowledgement to a few folks here.
2: 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Lethbridge Bulls, Murray's Chevolds for lending us this wonderful barbecue to cook all this food. Dennis Dirtworks, First Canadian, just to mention a few.
1: There's been so many big hearts showing up on the scene today. Of course, the folks who have been working the barbecue all day so that you'll be able to send a very great donation to the Coaldale Food Bank. In addition to that, people volunteering their time like the face painters, the balloon artists. 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
2: Yes, I'm greedy. I need to thank more people. Atlas Trailer and Coach, NTP Stag, Clark's Tire, Alpenland, Royal Bank.
1: And don't forget, we are this close to drawing that name for the Kalani Cooler, plus the service package. So I know there's a few more shout-outs coming.
2: Yeah, Kailani is one of them. 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Just a wonderful, wonderful group of people that we deal with.
1: Yeah, that's what it takes to throw a party in your honor. And they, let me tell you, this has been a first-class event. Feels like everybody has been here. Even the mayor was here. We should actually find out where he is. He's still good. He'll be at the after party, maybe. We'll see. Anyway, they're open till 4 today. We would love to see you for the Customer Appreciation Day at Prairie Sky RV.
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0: How's it going? I'm Ricky Tyler. Thank you so much for joining me. I hope you had a fantastic week and that you're enjoying your weekend so far. Coming up on the show today, some movie and TV news. Also, a really fascinating new study on plants just in time for spring. And we'll share some Gen X confessions today. All that and more. Stick around.
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They're open until 4:01 today, but I have to say there were so many entries online, in person today. 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Congratulations. 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They have your name. 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Swing by and get it whenever it works for you, and enjoy the summer. 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
8: Hey there, I'm Ricky Tyler. Glad you could be with me today. And when I saw this, it kind of made me sad and happy at the same time. Jurassic Park star Laura Dern has joined season 4 of The White Lotus. She's replacing Helena Bonham Carter, who exited the series last week due to creative differences. According to Deadline, Dern is not going to be playing the same character that Carter was cast for, but a new character being developed specifically for her. She and White Lotus creator Mike White previously worked together on another HBO series called Enlightened. I'm not familiar with that one. I'm going to have to check it out. And Laura Dern also starred in White's 2007 film Year of the Dog. She also had an uncredited voice cameo in the second season of White Lotus, yelling at Michael Imperioli over the phone. I did not know that. I'm going to have to go back and check that scene out again. Helena Bonham Carter exited the show over, quote, creative differences just 1 week into filming. Oh, boy. If you have not seen The White Lotus before, it is a must-watch, one of my all-time favorite shows. It's got everything. It's dark, it's funny, it's incredibly well-acted. The settings and scenery are beyond spectacular. You can find seasons 1 through 3 on Crave. Season 4 is expected to come out in early 2027.
9: 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CJOC.

0: Hey, how's it going? I'm Ricky Tyler. Thank you so much for joining me today. I hope you're having a great one so far. And Smile Cookie Week wraps up this weekend at Tim Hortons. Still time for you to treat yourself to something yummy and help great local causes at the same time. 100% of the proceeds from every single Smile Cookie sold will go to local charities and organizations. Make sure you get to Tim's and get your Smile Cookie before the weekend is gone.
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0: Hey there, I'm Ricky Tyler. Thank you so much for tuning in today. Well, it's springtime now. This is when a lot of people's thoughts turn to gardening, and this is a fascinating new study out of MIT. It turns out that seeds may come alive to the soothing sound of rainfall, sensing drops when they're still beneath the surface. A series of experiments showed that seeds sprouted faster to the sound of rainfall. The researchers say that the sound shook the seeds out of a dormant state, stimulating them to germinate at a faster rate compared with seeds that were not exposed to the same sound vibrations. It's the first direct evidence that plant seeds and seedlings can sense sounds in nature. It might sound a little weird, but it's not. Plants have evolved to sense and respond to many stimuli in their surroundings to help them survive. Like, some plants snap shut when they're touched. Some curl inward when they're exposed to toxic smells. And we know that most respond to light, reaching toward the sun to help them grow. The team now plans to investigate other natural vibrations in sound, like wind. But hey, play some rain sounds for your plants. It might help them grow faster. I wonder how plants would respond to a funky bass line. Would they grow faster or just be a whole lot groovier, do you think?
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8: Hey there, thank you so much for joining me today. Ricky Tyler here. F1 director Joseph Kosinski's upcoming Miami Vice reboot has cast Elvis's Austin Butler and Michael B. Jordan as Crockett and Tubbs. Miami Vice will be Michael B. Jordan's first role after winning the Best Actor Oscar for Sinners last month. This comes after months of rumors that he would be joined by Butler in an 80s-style revamp of the NBC police drama that originally starred Don Johnson and Philip Michael Thomas. The film, which has been titled Miami Vice 85, is scheduled to open on August 6th of 2027. I have a Gen X confession to make. I never actually watched one episode of Miami Vice. It was like the biggest show at the time. I don't know how I missed it. Of course, I know of it. I've seen clips, but I've never seen a full episode. Am I going to have to turn in my Gen X card now?
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0: how's it going? I'm Ricky Tyler. Thank you so much for hanging out with me today. And if you're a local musician or you know one, listen up, because we and Vista Radio, our parent company, are committed to showcasing Canadian artists and music, and we want you to be a part of it. 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

0: Hey there, I'm Ricky Tyler. Thank you so much for being with me today. And a little earlier, I was talking about the new Miami Vice movie that's coming out with Michael B. Jordan and Austin Butler. And I confessed that although Miami Vice was like one of the biggest TV shows of the 80s, I have never actually seen one episode of Miami Vice. Somebody said I should turn my Gen X card in for that. And they're probably not wrong. So that got me thinking, I'm sure I'm not the only Gen Xer that has something to confess. And so I want to hear from you guys today. Tell me your Gen X confession. What is something that would make us revoke your Gen X card? 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
9: 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I'm Ricky Tyler. Glad you could join me today, and we are talking about Gen X confessions. What is something that pretty much every Gen Xer did except you? For me, it was not watching Miami Vice. Never seen one episode. I heard from Eric already. He said, I never had a pudding pop. Oh my goodness, I forgot about those. For those of you that don't know, pudding pops were like popsicles, but made out of Jell-O pudding. Don't ask. They were super popular, but not really that great. And comedian Bill Cosby was the spokesperson back in the day. In hindsight, a regrettable choice. What's your Gen X confession? Tell me in an email, the Ricky Tyler Show at VistaRadio.ca.
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1: Hey, what's up? I'm Ricky Tyler. Thank you so much for hanging out with me today. We're doing Gen X Confessions. I confess that as a Gen Xer, I had never seen even one episode of Miami Vice, which was one of the most popular shows at the time. And so today I'm asking you to share your Gen X Confessions, something that makes you a bad Gen Xer. This is a perfect response from Tom. He said, I never cared for WWE wrestling. I don't even know many of those wrestlers' names. And yet, it exploded in the 80s. I unfortunately do know the WWE a little too well, totally against my will. I remember all those guys, Hulk Hogan, Rowdy Roddy Piper, Andre the Giant, Macho Man Randy Savage, Jake the Snake Roberts. I could go on, sadly. But yeah, that's a perfect answer. Thanks for that, Tom. You get your Gen X card revoked too. All right, give me your Gen X confessions. What is something popular back in the day that you didn't see or do or have? Tell me in an email, TheRickyTylerShow@VistaRadio.ca.
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0: Hey there, I'm Ricky Tyler. Thank you so much for being with me. I hope you're enjoying your weekend so far. We are talking about being bad Gen Xers. Yesterday, I was talking about how I have never seen one episode of Miami Vice, which was one of the biggest shows of the 80s, and someone said I should have my Gen X card revoked. So I'm asking you for your Gen X confessions today. I heard from Jane, who said, I never watched Miami Vice either, or ER. But I did buy 12 records or tapes for a penny from Columbia House, so it all evens out in the end. That is so true. And I also did not watch ER. In fact, I've just started watching it recently. I'm still on the first season. And for you kids who are not familiar with Columbia House, it was a mail order music club. And when you signed on for a subscription, you got your first 12 records or CDs when those became available, or cassette tapes for a penny. And back in the day, a lot of people would get their 12 records for a penny and then just stiff Columbia House altogether. But you know, between the 70s and 90s, it did have millions of members. I never went in for Columbia House. But when the little flyer card would come in the mail, I would check off the 12 that I would order if I decided to. I just never did. Thanks for that, Jane. Keep your answers coming. Give me your Gen X confessions. What was something huge back in the day that you were not into or just didn't see or do or have? Tell me about it in an email, the Ricky Tyler Show at vistaradio.ca.
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10: Hey there, I'm Ricky Tyler. Thank you so much for being with me today. We are talking about Gen X confessions. I was saying that back in the day, I had never seen one episode of Miami Vice, which was like the most popular show at the time. I've still never seen one episode. And somebody said I should turn in my Gen X card. So today I'm asking you, what was something that was big for Gen Xers that you either didn't use or get or see? I heard from Jonathan who said his Gen X confession is that Nirvana is overrated. He goes on to say, bold words, I know. Go ahead, kick me out of the club if you must. Yeah, I think you're definitely going to have to turn in your Gen X card, Jonathan. Wow. Thanks for weighing in. All right, Gen Xers, own up to it. What's your Gen X confession? Let me know in an email, the Ricky Tyler Show at vistaradio.ca.
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0: Hey there, I'm Ricky Tyler. Thank you so much for spending part of your weekend with me. I really appreciate it. And I've had a ton of fun with your Gen X confessions today. I'm asking the Gen Xers, what's something that was really popular back in the day that you didn't get into at all, even though it seemed like everybody else was? I'm about to go, but I'll leave you with one more great answer. I heard from Natasha who said, I hated Friends. Well, I can see that. You weren't the only one. But then she goes on to say, almost as much as Seinfeld. Whoa. Natasha, out. Out with you right now. Your Gen X card has not only been revoked, but I'm cutting it up. Thanks for weighing in, Natasha. Appreciate it. All right, before I go, though, I want to wish you and yours a very happy Star Wars Day. Yes, Monday is May the 4th. May the 4th be with you. It's my favorite day of the year, and I plan to spend it nerding out with my own Star Wars Film Festival. I hope you have a fun Star Wars Day, too, and I'll catch you back here next weekend.
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